to thank you, for you promised us, so do not fear. For I am with you, do not be dismayed. For I am your God, I will strengthen you and help you. For I will uphold you with my righteous right hand. Psalm 30 says, weeping may stay for the night, but rejoicing comes in the morning. We want to thank you, for your presence there is fullness of joy. Right now, oh God, as we worship, as we gather together in your presence, oh God, fill us.

shine over our lives. Isaiah 16. The Lord will shine over. The Lord will shine over us, Lord, even in the midst of the thick, dark clouds, oh God. May we hope in you, trust in you. We give you glory and honor. We thank you, we thank you. We bless your name.